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2: Hallelujah. God, you reign in the majesty of your power. You're worthy of all praise. 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